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3: Is she really going out with him?
4: Well, there she is, let's ask her.
3: Betty, is that Jimmy's ring you're wearing?
4: Gee, it must be great riding with him.
3: Is he picking you up after school today?
4: Mm-mm.
3: By the way, where'd you meet him?

Yeah, we'll meet again. 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

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But please, not one word of the man who had killed me. Don't mention his name, and his name will pass on. When thus he had spoken, the hot sun was setting. The streets of Laredo grew cold as the clay. We took the young cowboy down to the Green Valley, and there stands his marker we made to this day.